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2: For the Muskogee and Tahlequah areas, overnight tonight, mostly clear skies, not seeing any storms in our forecast with those lows down to the mid-70s. High temperatures on your Monday into the upper 90s, super close to 100, and about the same forecast for your Tuesday. In the 2 News Weather Center, I'm meteorologist Brandon Woolley.
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1: For the Muskogee and Tahlequah areas, overnight tonight, mostly clear skies, not seeing any storms in our forecast with those lows down to the mid-70s. High temperatures on your Monday into the upper 90s, super close to 100, and about the same forecast for your Tuesday. In the 2 News Weather Center, I'm meteorologist Brandon Woolley.
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1: Carmen Roberts, President Trump is playing down the need for his administration to rein in AI development. Speaking in Ireland today.
2: We're leading China in AI. We're the most sophisticated country in the world. And frankly, I want to keep it that way because whoever wins AI wins.
1: He says he is worried about ceding America's edge over China in the global AI competition. The president is due back at the White House later tonight. At the box office, Practical Magic 2 casts the widest spell this weekend, opening at number one with $30 million domestically.
3: I can't even censor right now.
4: You're afraid of your power.
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1: But the Sandra Bullock and Nicole Kidman sequel fell short of expectations, especially with a $75 million budget. It did knock Spider-Man Brand New Day out of number one. 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
2: For the Muskogee and Tahlequah areas, overnight tonight, mostly clear skies, not seeing any storms in our forecast with those lows down to the mid-70s. High temperatures on your Monday into the upper 90s, super close to 100, and about the same forecast for your Tuesday. In the 2 News Weather Center, I'm meteorologist Brandon Woolley.
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0: 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And now, your official 2 News weather forecast.
1: For the Muskogee and Tahlequah areas, overnight tonight, mostly clear skies, not seeing any storms in our forecast with those lows down into the mid-70s. High temperatures on your Monday into the upper 90s, super close to 100, and about the same forecast for your Tuesday. In the 2 News Weather Center, I'm meteorologist Brandon Woolley.
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1: Kathleen Maloney, President Trump calling on Ukraine to stop strikes on Russian diesel refineries, claiming the attacks are contributing to a global shortage and price hikes.
2: A lot of the diesel oil comes, and that's the one where there's a big up. It comes from Russia. And the Russia plants are being hit by Ukraine.
1: The president speaking aboard Air Force One. The war in the Middle East expanding as Houthi rebels capture more territory near a crucial shipping strait.
3: Now, they've already taken a key port city of Mocha, but what is more concerning to the West is their control over territory near a key strait, the Bab el-Mandeb Strait. Through this strait passes about 12% of the world's oil.
1: Fox's Steve Harrigan with that update. 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

0: 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And now, your official 2 News weather forecast.
1: For the Muskogee and Tahlequah areas, overnight tonight, mostly clear skies, not seeing any storms in our forecast with those lows down into the mid-70s. High temperatures on your Monday into the upper 90s, super close to 100, and about the same forecast for your Tuesday. In the 2 News Weather Center, I'm meteorologist Brandon Woolley.
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0: 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And now, your official 2 News weather forecast.
1: For the Muskogee and Tahlequah areas, overnight tonight, mostly clear skies, not seeing any storms in our forecast with those lows down into the mid-70s. High temperatures on your Monday into the upper 90s, super close to 100, and about the same forecast for your Tuesday. In the 2 News Weather Center, I'm meteorologist Brandon Woolley.
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y'all listen up. There's lots of folks in the world today just can't seem to get along. So if you ain't a biker, a preppy, a golfer, a geek, a rebel, a Yankee, a vetter, a freak, urban, suburban, country, a rock, a red state, blue state, stoner, a jock, I mean, don't you think it's time just to take it on?

0: Lakes Country 102.1 is KEOK Tahlequah.
1: I'm Ted Lindner, the Republican running for governor in Wisconsin. Tom Tiffany says he swam to safety after making an emergency landing in Lake Wausau Saturday. He says he and the pilot sustained only minor injuries.
2: He had 4 stitches, I believe, in one of his wounds. That was the extent of his injuries. I have 12 stitches up in my eyebrow, but other than that, just a few scratches.
1: Tiffany says he lost his phone, but the pilot was able to call 911. He shook hands with emergency responders on Sunday. President Trump called on Ukraine's President Zelensky to pause strikes on Russian diesel refineries, claiming the attacks are contributing to a global shortage.
3: A lot of the diesel oil comes, and that's the one where there's a big up. It comes from Russia, and the Russia plants are being hit by Ukraine.
1: Oil futures inching higher Sunday night as the national average has since surpassed $6.20. 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
1: For the Muskogee and Tahlequah areas, overnight tonight, mostly clear skies, not seeing any storms in our forecast with those lows down into the mid-70s. High temperatures on your Monday into the upper 90s, super close to 100, and about the same forecast for your Tuesday. In the 2 News Weather Center, I'm meteorologist Brandon Woolley.
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1: Ted Lindner, tensions ramping up in the Middle East amid the latest threats from Iran and its proxies.
2: It's not just in Saudi Arabia where they had to shut down the east-to-west crude oil pipeline, but also in the Strait of Hormuz, where overnight yet another vessel was targeted by the IRGC with an unknown projectile.
1: Fox's Trey Ying. President Trump downplaying the threat of artificial intelligence after Anthropic researcher Jacob Coxone quit, citing concerns that AI could cause human extinction in the years ahead.
3: It's going to be more good than bad, but by a lot.
4: I've said it from the beginning.
3: Whoever wins AI, and we're leading by a lot, whoever wins AI wins.
1: There have been several reports of AI systems escaping containment during testing. On Sunday, House Speaker Mike Johnson told CNN he wants AI leaders to meet with Congress to discuss security issues. 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
0: It's the weekend.
5: 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Marcy comes over and she tells me that her ex-boyfriend was over late last night and yada, yada, yada. 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
1: For the Muskogee and Tahlequah areas, overnight tonight, mostly clear skies, not seeing any storms in our forecast with those lows down into the mid-70s. High temperatures on your Monday into the upper 90s, super close to 100, and about the same forecast for your Tuesday. In the 2 News Weather Center, I'm meteorologist Brandon Woolley.
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0: 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And now, your official 2 News weather forecast.
1: For the Muskogee and Tahlequah areas, overnight tonight, mostly clear skies, not seeing any storms in our forecast with those lows down to the mid-70s. High temperatures on your Monday into the upper 90s, super close to 100, and about the same forecast for your Tuesday. In the 2 News Weather Center, I'm meteorologist Brandon Woolley.
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3: At 2 News Oklahoma, your stories are what matter most. Even though we're one green country, our stories are very different. We come from different neighborhoods, different backgrounds. We have different experiences. 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
1: News. I'm Ted Lindner. The war in the Middle East expanding as Houthi rebels capture more territory near a crucial shipping strait.
2: Now they've already taken a key port city of Mocha, but what is more concerning to the West is their control over territory near a key strait, the Bab el Mandeb Strait. Through this strait passes about 12% of the world's oil.
1: Fox's Steve Harrigan and President Trump calling on Ukraine's President Zelensky to pause strikes on Russian diesel refineries, claiming the attacks are contributing to a global shortage.
3: A lot of the diesel oil comes, and that's the one where there's a big up. It comes from Russia. And the Russia plants are being hit by Ukraine.
1: Oil futures inching higher on Sunday night. The national average has since surpassed $6.20. 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
1: For the Muskogee and Tahlequah areas, overnight tonight, mostly clear skies, not seeing any storms in our forecast with those lows down into the mid-70s. High temperatures on your Monday into the upper 90s, super close to 100, and about the same forecast for your Tuesday. In the 2 News Weather Center, I'm meteorologist Brandon Woolley.
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1: News. I'm Sue Guzman. President Trump calling on Ukraine's President Vladimir Zelensky to pause strikes on Russian diesel refineries, claiming the attacks are contributing to a global shortage.
2: A lot of the diesel oil comes, and that's the one where there's a big up. It comes from Russia. And the Russia plants are being hit by Ukraine.
1: Diesel prices rising to $6.20 a gallon. The Republican running for governor in Wisconsin, Tom Tiffany, surviving an emergency landing. Small plane went down in Lake Wausau Saturday. He and the pilot sustained only minor injuries, and he adds he's looking forward to returning to the campaign trail.
3: He had 4 stitches, I believe, in one of his bones. That was the extent of his injuries. I have 12 stitches up in my eyebrow, but other than that, just a few scratches.
1: Tiffany thanked emergency first responders Sunday. 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
1: For the Muskogee and Tahlequah areas, overnight tonight, mostly clear skies, not seeing any storms in our forecast with those lows down to the mid-70s. High temperatures on your Monday into the upper 90s, super close to 100, and about the same forecast for your Tuesday. In the 2 News Weather Center, I'm meteorologist Brandon Woolley.
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3: That's what we all want.
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0: 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And now, your official 2 News weather forecast.
1: For the Muskogee and Tahlequah areas, overnight tonight, mostly clear skies, not seeing any storms in our forecast with those lows down into the mid-70s. High temperatures on your Monday into the upper 90s, super close to 100, and about the same forecast for your Tuesday. In the 2 News Weather Center, I'm meteorologist Brandon Woolley.
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1: Fox News, I'm Ted Lindner. President Trump calling on Ukraine's President Zelensky to pause strikes on Russian diesel refineries, claiming the attacks are contributing to a global shortage.
2: A lot of the diesel oil comes, and that's the one where there's a big up. It comes from Russia. And the Russia plants are being hit by Ukraine.
1: Oil futures inching higher Sunday night. Wisconsin Republican gubernatorial candidate and Congressman Tom Tiffany saying he swam to safety after making an emergency landing in Lake Wausau on Saturday. He says the pilot acted quickly to protect him.
3: Len said to me, we are going down. Pull your seatbelt tight. That's exactly what I did. I gave it a yank and pulled it good and tight, and it was probably about 10 seconds later, not sure the exact timing, but probably about 10 seconds later, we hit the water.
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0: 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And now, your official 2 News weather forecast.
1: For the Muskogee and Tahlequah areas, overnight tonight, mostly clear skies, not seeing any storms in our forecast with those lows down into the mid-70s. High temperatures on your Monday into the upper 90s, super close to 100, and about the same forecast for your Tuesday. In the 2 News Weather Center, I'm meteorologist Brandon Woolley.
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1: I'm Sue Gossman. President Trump downplaying the threat of artificial intelligence after Anthropic researcher Jacob Coxon quit, citing concerns that AI could cause human extinction in the years ahead.
2: It's going to be more good than bad, but by a lot.
3: I've said it from the beginning.
2: Whoever wins AI, and we're leading by a lot. Whoever wins AI wins.
1: There have been several reports of AI systems escaping containment during testing. On Sunday, House Speaker Mike Johnson told CNN he wants AI leaders to meet with Congress. Tensions ramping up in the Middle East amid the latest threats from Iran and its proxies.
4: It's not just in Saudi Arabia where they had to shut down the east-to-west crude oil pipeline, but also in the Strait of Hormuz, where overnight yet another vessel was targeted by the IRGC with an unknown projectile.
1: This is Trey Yingst reporting. 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

0: 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And now, your official 2 News weather forecast.
1: For the Muskogee and Tahlequah areas, overnight tonight, mostly clear skies, not seeing any storms in our forecast with those lows down to the mid-70s. High temperatures on your Monday into the upper 90s, super close to 100, and about the same forecast for your Tuesday. In the 2 News Weather Center, I'm meteorologist Brandon Woolley.
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1: For the Muskogee and Tahlequah areas, overnight tonight, mostly clear skies, not seeing any storms in our forecast with those lows down to the mid-70s. High temperatures on your Monday into the upper 90s, super close to 100, and about the same forecast for your Tuesday. In the 2 News Weather Center, I'm meteorologist Brandon Woolley.
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1: News. I'm Ted Linder. The war in the Middle East expanding as Houthi rebels capture more territory near a crucial shipping strait.
2: Now, they've already taken a key port city of Mocha, but what is more concerning to the West is their control over territory near a key strait, the Bab el-Mandeb Strait. Through this strait passes about 12% of the world's oil.
1: Fox's Steve Harrigan. President Trump called on Ukraine's President Zelensky to pause strikes on Russian diesel refineries, claiming the attacks are contributing to a global shortage.
3: A lot of the diesel oil comes, and that's the one where there's a big up. It comes from Russia. And the Russia plants are being hit by Ukraine.
1: The president speaking on Sunday before he departed Ireland to head back to Washington. And oil futures inching higher Sunday night. Its national average has since surpassed $6.20. 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
1: For the Muskogee and Tahlequah areas, overnight tonight, mostly clear skies, not seeing any storms in our forecast with those lows down to the mid-70s. High temperatures on your Monday into the upper 90s, super close to 100, and about the same forecast for your Tuesday. In the 2 News Weather Center, I'm meteorologist Brandon Woolley.
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0: 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And now, your official 2 News weather forecast.
1: The heat is sticking around this week. Temperatures will climb into the mid to upper 90s, with feels-like temperatures ranging from 105 to 109 this afternoon. Sunny and hot again for tomorrow, with a few storms possible Tuesday night, mainly north of Tulsa. Better storm chances look to arrive for the upcoming weekend. From the 2 News Weather Center, I'm meteorologist Annie Brown.
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4: At 2 News Oklahoma, your stories are what matter most. 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
1: News. I'm Sue Guzman. President Trump calling on Ukraine's President Volodymyr Zelensky to pause strikes on Russian diesel refineries. He claims the attacks are contributing to a global shortage.
2: A lot of the diesel comes, and that's the one where there's a big up. It comes from Russia. And the Russia plants are being hit by Ukraine.
1: His comments coming as he left Ireland Sunday. Diesel prices continuing to rise in the U.S., exceeding $6.20 a gallon. Industry analyst Trilby Lundberg says the price increase will have a profound effect on the U.S. economy.
3: Oil prices are more at risk even than they were due to the Houthi rebels now operating in the Red Sea, threatening supplies, seizing an island, and causing a Saudi pipeline that was skirting.
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0: 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And now, your official 2 News weather forecast.
1: The heat is sticking around this week. Temperatures will climb into the mid to upper 90s, with feels like temperatures ranging from 105 to 109 this afternoon. Sunny and hot again for tomorrow, with a few storms possible Tuesday night, mainly north of Tulsa. Better storm chances look to arrive for the upcoming weekend. From the 2 News Weather Center, I'm meteorologist Annie Brown.
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0: 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And now, your official 2 News weather forecast.
1: The heat is sticking around this week. Temperatures will climb into the mid to upper 90s, with feels-like temperatures ranging from 105 to 109 this afternoon. Sunny and hot again for tomorrow, with a few storms possible Tuesday night, mainly north of Tulsa. Better storm chances look to arrive for the upcoming weekend. From the 2 News Weather Center, I'm meteorologist Annie Brown.
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3: Fox News, I'm Gianna Gelosi. Tech CEOs pounding the table, issuing brake checks on AI.
4: Anthropic CEO Dario Mode made waves this weekend speaking about AI's existential capabilities. Elon Musk posted in response a simple Dario is right. And then you have OpenAI Sam Altman. He says we welcome a federal framework that sets consistent safety requirements for frontier AI. Altman adding this morning that one major issue with the speed of development is one nation holding too much power over it.
3: Fox's Alexandria Hoff. President Trump went to Ireland revealing plans to remove a 10% tariff on Irish whiskey.
5: Most European goods are under 15% tariffs as a result of a trade deal that the EU and the U.S. struck last year. The carve-out for Irish whiskey highlighting the overall positive nature of this visit, even though the president did make waves by saying he'd like to see Irish reunification.
3: Fox's Madeline Rivera. 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
6: News of the Radio Oklahoma News Network, I'm Ken Johnson. Voters across the state head to the polls to vote on special elections. Radio Oklahoma's Ann Roberts has details.
7: In Tulsa, voters have a $609 million school bond on the ballot today. The funds would pay for safety improvements, transportation upgrades, student and staff technology, and learning opportunities and career development. In Norman, voters will decide on a change in the city charter that would move the start date of officials, and another question would raise the hotel tax from 8 to 10%.
6: For the second time, some residents in Coweta are calling for the city manager to be fired. For several months, residents have expressed their objection to a data center project in Coweta and feel the city manager, Julie Castine, is to blame for secrecy surrounding the project's plans. Finally, a natural gas explosion in Custer County, just north of the town of Butler, injures one person. An investigation is underway. Radio Oklahoma News Network, I'm Ken Johnson.
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10: 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It's our motivation. We are more than just Mets. We are a part of our community. Count on us to keep you and the ones you love safe. We are 2 News Oklahoma.
11: It is time to wake up, wake up, wake up. It's officially 6 a.m. Monday morning.
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12: 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Lots of chili, too.
11: Mm-hmm. But now it is time to get everything back in motion. The work week has to start once again. So if you have the day off, of course, just hit snooze, and we'll catch you later. But if not, let's get some midnight blues going on.
12: Here you go. 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

0: to be.
1: That's Amanda Kate Ferris singing Cheat on You. This is Rise and Shine from the NSU studios. My name is Brendan.
0: And I am Michi, and you have the opportunity of seeing this next artist on the 19th of this month at the BOK Center. Coming up next will be Beautiful as You by Thomas Rhett, all here on Lakes Country 102.1.
2: Baby girl, you out your mind, you way too good for me. Thinking about the day we met, you could have just ignored me. 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

0: There's Craig Morgan on a yacht. You think he's having a good time? That's Redneck Yacht Club. This is Rise and Shine from the NSU studios. Happy Monday, y'all. My name's Brendan.
1: And I am Michi, and it's

0: 8 a.m. until noon.
1: Yeah, they'll have many of the same vendors, but some different ones. And, you know, it's a different time of day, so just totally different environment to go check out.
0: Yes, sir. There's also the opportunity for you to go hang out with the Humane Society on Saturdays and Sundays from 10 a.m. to noon.
1: Yep, go hang out with some puppos and some kitty cats. Maybe even take one home.
0: Yeah, and if you do, please, like, at Lakes Country and be like, Michi, I took this one home.
1: Yeah, she needs some.
0: I took home Smudge, and I'll be like, not Smudge.
1: She knows their names,
0: so you
1: can tell her.
0: I could list them off right now, but I'm sure you don't want to hear that. It is time for the 2 News weather forecast break, and then it looks like we have Stoney LaRue with Tanya Tucker afterwards.
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0: They're going to meet in the middle.
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4: The heat is sticking around this week. Temperatures will climb into the mid to upper 90s, with feels-like temperatures ranging from 105 to 109 this afternoon. Sunny and hot again for tomorrow, with a few storms possible Tuesday night, mainly north of Tulsa. Better storm chances look to arrive for the upcoming weekend. From the 2 News Weather Center, I'm meteorologist Annie Brown.
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I didn't come here for conversation. I can hurt all by myself.

0: That's Kenny Chesney and Carry On. This is Rise and Shine from the NSU studios. My name is Brendan.
1: 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It is time for the Morning Ag Report.
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2: Time for the latest agricultural news. I'm Casey Shepard, back in just a moment.
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2: Well, the latest WASDE report analysis reveals a complex supply and demand picture for the Southern Plains growers, particularly within the wheat and cotton sectors where global dynamics and localized weather continue to dictate the market. I had the opportunity to sit down with Allendale's Rich Nelson to talk about the wheat balance sheet.
6: As far as discussion on the wheat side of things here, keep in mind USDA does not adjust production on this report. On the same day as that grain stocks report comes out at the end of this month, we have a separate report called the Small Grain Summary. So we will have a revised production view at the end of this month. And with that in mind, we saw no changes for the other numbers on the wheat balance sheet here as it stands. So stocks were left at 717. So main story for grains, most of these numbers were close to what the trade expected to see. So as far as price movements, we're now waiting on some other long-term stories to make these next moves on these prices ahead here.
2: While geopolitical friction provides an underlying pricing cushion, moving hard red winter wheat into the international marketplace does remain an uphill battle.
6: It is going to be a big issue. And keep in mind, let's just even talk about U.S. Export sales. They've been poor. In fact, today's number we received covering last week's trade, export sales were the second lowest since the data series went back to 1987. This was a full 40% below the five-year average. So main point is, especially because shipping costs have sharply increased and the U.S. is at a disadvantage compared with most of our competitors, we're not going to see this improve. So main point is, the world balance sheet will still give us positive price influence, but we probably are not going to expect to see the U.S. balance sheet change too much.
2: Severe moisture deficits across prime growing regions in the Southwest also prompted USDA to make notable downward revisions to the U.S. cotton balance sheet. To hear more from Rich Nelson, you can go to OklahomaFarmReport.com. That's our latest farm and ranch news. I'm Casey Shepard on the Radio Oklahoma Ag Network.
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0: This is your new intern, Irish, from Metallica High School. 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
1: Oh, you want a break?
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1: I'll give you a break.

0: That's Honeysuckle by Dylan Gossett. This is Rise and Shine from NSU Studios. My name is Brendan.
1: And I am Michi. It is officially time to end the very first hour of the morning show. So Brendan wants to do it with some shout outs.
0: Yeah, this turns out to be a little bit of the time when the teachers are getting to school, the people are getting to work, they're doing their last little tune in on the radio, and I figured it'd be a nice time to say thank you. Thank you for listening. Thank you for doing what you're doing. So today, I want to go ahead and thank all those city officials that have been so involved in getting the vote out there, getting people to hear, get their voices heard, mm-hmm. whether it was a yes or a no. And also, I want to speak specifically about Nate King, our chief of police. From afar over the pandemic, I really appreciated watching how he handled the community and various opinions about policy. Mm-hmm. And I want to just say I'm still very excited, still very impressed. The flock conversation that was had seemed to be very well-rounded. Mm-hmm. He was able to put his biases aside. Sure, it would make his job easier.
1: Right.
0: But was he elected by himself or by the city?
1: Exactly.
0: And he was elected by the city, and I really appreciate that.
1: Right. Respecting it and taking the voices and the perspective of other people that are residing in this place.
0: Yep. Kudos to Chief King and kudos to the rest of the community. We've been putting on festivals and parties and having a good time.
1: Oh, yeah.
0: And consoling people through hard times. And I just want to give everybody that little shout out. But if you want to give a shout out, send us an email. I'm at Brendan@lakescountry1021.com. If you've got somebody that's just moving to town or getting a promotion or anything, a birthday, let me know.
1: Yeah. We would love to let them be heard on the radio. All right. So coming up next will be the 2 News weather forecast break so we can stay up to date on today's weather along with the obits. And then afterwards, it's Lainey Wilson with her new song, Phone, Keys, Wallet, a little bit of George Jones, and help from John Mayer.
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4: The heat is sticking around this week. Temperatures will climb into the mid to upper 90s, with feels-like temperatures ranging from 105 to 109 this afternoon. Sunny and hot again for tomorrow, with a few storms possible Tuesday night, mainly north of Tulsa. Better storm chances look to arrive for the upcoming weekend. From the 2 News Weather Center, I'm meteorologist Annie Brown.
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8: 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Jimmy Pete at age 67 passed away September 5th. A graveside service will be held at 10 a.m. Wednesday, September 9th, located at the South Bunch Cemetery. Charles Colston, age 83, passed away September 7th. Chapel services at 2:30 on Friday, September 11th at the Kester Family Funeral Home. Burial will be at Ewing Chapel Cemetery. Rachel Gertie, age 91, passed away September 5th. A funeral service will be held at Green Country Funeral Home Chapel on Thursday, September 10th at 10 a.m. Interment will follow at Greenleaf Cemetery in Tahlequah, Oklahoma. From Reed Culver Funeral Home, 918-456-2551. Ella Keys, age 91, passed away Thursday, September 3rd. A funeral service will be held Wednesday, September 9th at 2 p.m. at the Reed Culver Chapel. Interment is to follow at Tahlequah City Cemetery. Visitation is Tuesday, September 8th from 2 to 6 p.m. at Reed Culver Funeral Home. Floyd Dobbs, age 79, passed away Saturday, September 5th. Services are pending. Charles Blakely, age 64, passed away Sunday, September 6th. Services are pending. Randy K, age 71, passed away Saturday, August 29th. A memorial service will be held Saturday, September 26th at 11 a.m. at the Four Corners Church in Locust Grove. Reverend Dr. Terrence Robinson, age 82, passed away Sunday, August 30th. Services are pending. Marvin Christie, age 63, passed away Monday, September 7th. Services are pending. Angel Alvarado, age 86, passed away Tuesday, September 8th. Services are pending. Betty Anderson, age 78, passed away Tuesday, September 8th. Services are pending. This concludes your announcements for today.
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1: I'm Therese Crowley. President Trump returns from his Irish golf and diplomacy trip with a gift of Irish whiskey, tariff-free, dropping the U.S. tariff. But back in the USA, he's got something to do about the price of diesel that's shot up to $6.23 a gallon, 33 cents from a week ago, says AAA. Calling on Ukraine's President Zelensky to pause strikes on Russian diesel refineries.
2: A lot of the diesel comes, and that's the one where there's a big up. It comes from Russia. And the Russia plants are being hit by Ukraine.
1: But oil supplies also at risk from Houthi rebels hitting a Saudi oil pipeline. In a meeting between Iran's oil neighbors on shipping through the Strait of Hormuz has been called off. Travel Pirates finds domestic vacation demand jumped over 34%. Spots like Las Vegas, D.C. and national parks trumping international travel. 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
5: News from the Radio Oklahoma News Network. I'm Ann Roberts. A moderate to high chance of wildfires today as the state remains very dry despite rain over the last week. The Gracemont Fire in Caddo County, east of Binger, has burned nearly 1,400 acres and is still burning this morning, threatening some homes and other structures. There were evacuations conducted throughout the area on Sunday. And there are still 61 counties with burn bans in place across the state. Well, Oklahoma State head coach Eric Morris said his team had a great week of practice leading up to Saturday's game against highly ranked Oregon.
6: We were super physical with the guys. We thought, you know, we weren't near good enough in the trenches last game.
5: Quarterback Drew Mestermaker threw for 317 yards and two touchdowns while rushing for 109 yards and a score. And Oklahoma State ended a 21-game skid against FBS opponents with the Pokes 39-31 win. From the Radio Oklahoma News Network, I'm Ann Roberts.
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8: Absolutely. 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
9: At 2 News Oklahoma, your stories are what matter most. 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We come from different neighborhoods, different backgrounds. We have different experiences. That's why we're listening to you, digging deeper, getting answers, celebrating, giving back, and sharing your stories. Everyone deserves to be heard. That's 2 News Oklahoma.
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11: Man, that was fast.
10: Yeah, it was. Call it lightning.
11: I will. Lightning.
10: Okay. I wasn't expecting that.
11: What are we going to do now?
10: I don't know. It's live from the NSU studios. We call the show Rise and Shine. That was Brendan. I am Michi. And I got to say, that's what cowboys do.
11: Oh, can we do that?
10: You want to say that one?
11: Yeah. Can we do what cowboys do? All right. 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
10: Why not?
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0: That's Park by Tyler Hubbard. This is Rise and Shine from the NSU studios. That girl on the other side of the table is Michi.
1: Yes, and the one that was just speaking was Brennan. We're going to keep the music rolling with Parking Lot Party by Lee Bryce, all here on Lakes Country 102.1.

0: I'll name the dogs. That's Blake Shelton. He doesn't have a lot of high demands. My name is Brendan. This is Rise and Shine from the NSU studios.
1: And I am Michi. Sometimes people don't. They don't have any preference on what to name the kids. And so they're like, hey, if you have an idea of what you want to go with, man,
0: and then
1: I'll be okay
0: some
1: with
0: people
1: it.
0: Hate wishy-washy people, and they actually want to be with somebody they have to debate with all the time and perfectly agree with. It's a wonderful world out there, folks.
1: You know, I agree, because there are certainly so many personality types out there, and so just finding the one that best fits you and your dynamic.
0: Well, in the order of things, you got to meet this person before you picked up this trait and then that trait, and were you ready to meet the person you met when you met them and all the things.
1: I guess you're right.
0: When we all age faster. When you're young, you're aging really quickly. When you're old, you're aging slower. So it's just kind of a trip.
1: Mm-hmm.
0: But it's time for Get Out of Here!
1: And what do you got?
0: Okay, here's your story, folks. It goes like this. A 58-year-old Florida man is facing charges in Alabama after police say he stole $7,100 in funeral stretchers from an Ozark funeral home. Investigators say Christopher Michael Johnson, ooh, he's got three names, that's dangerous, is linked to a series of similar thefts across Alabama, Georgia, South Carolina, and Florida. The investigation began in July when an Ozark funeral home reported a stolen mortuary stretcher and cot. Authorities soon discovered a second local theft and similar cases in other states. Police say surveillance technology and assistance from victims helped identify Johnson and track his travel route. Officials also noted that Johnson was arrested in Georgia 2 years ago in connection with similar allegations involving stolen funeral stretchers that were reportedly resold to funeral homes. Johnson now faces two counts of breaking and entering and two counts of first-degree theft in Alabama. He was arrested in Florida and remains in custody awaiting extradition to multiple states as the investigation continues.

0: break that will keep us up to date on today's weather.
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2: 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And now, your official 2 News weather forecast.
3: The heat is sticking around this week. Temperatures will climb into the mid to upper 90s, with feels-like temperatures ranging from 105 to 109 this afternoon. Sunny and hot again for tomorrow, with a few storms possible Tuesday night, mainly north of Tulsa. Better storm chances look to arrive for the upcoming weekend. From the 2 News Weather Center, I'm meteorologist Annie Brown.
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1: He's a ranch hand and a pinch man, hotter than the red on a cattle brand. 'Cause she's a gold digger with a quick trigger, a cast iron skillet swinging lid flipper.

horseback. 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

0: That's Hardy singing MacArthur with some friends. It's a little Eric Church, Morgan Wallen, and Tim McGraw. This is Rise and Shine from NSU Studios. My name is Brendan.
1: And I am Michi. It is time for some local sports. And the first one we're going to start with is a coaches show that's happening tonight at 7 p.m. It's the OU coaches show on our sister station, KTFX.
0: That's right. And we also do a coaches show on Tuesdays, this one at 7 p.m. And that's on this station, but it's the high school coaches show from Posti's Italian Grill.
1: Mm-hmm. And then today and tomorrow, the NSU women's golf team is going to be going to the Classic in Tulsa.
0: Ooh, not too far. Go support them, just an hour away. Thursday, September 17th, we've got the men's soccer team taking on Newman, but they're going to be in Wichita, Kansas with a 7 p.m. start.
1: Yeah, and then it looks like the NSU women's soccer team is going to be at Northwest Missouri for a 3 p.m. start in Maryville, Missouri, excuse me. And then it looks like the volleyball team is taking on Missouri Southern same day, a little bit later at 6 p.m.
0: And then stick around, we're going to be doing this weekly, but you've got the NSU Darren Cheverini Coaches Show on Friday nights at 6 p.m. right here on KEOK.
1: Mm-hmm. And then it's right before high school football, which all of them are kicking off at 7 p.m. this week. But it looks like the Tahlequah Tigers is going to be going against Sepulpa, and this is at the Keys High School. You can hear this on our website, KEOK, or sorry, lakescountry1021.com.
0: And now we've got the Muskogee Roughers. They're taking on Choctaw right there in Muskogee, and that's going to be on KTFX.
1: And do remember that the Keys Cougars, along with the Stillwell Indians, have a bye for this week.
0: Everybody needs a break sometimes, so that's true.
1: Mm-hmm. And then more football continues on Saturday, right?
0: Yep, and soccer. So two kinds of football. We got the men's soccer team taking on Fort Hays State at 1 p.m. in Hays, Kansas.
1: And then the volleyball team is returning again, going against Central Missouri for a 2 o'clock start, and that's right here at home.
0: Then you got the Oklahoma State Cowboys trying to get another win against Murray State at home. This is a 6 p.m. start, and that'll be on KTLQ starting at 4 p.m.
1: And then the Sooners will be taking on New Mexico at home. That's going to be in Norman at 6:30 to start, and you can hear that on KTFX.
0: And then you've got NSU, the home team. They're going to try to go 4-0. They're taking on Northern Colorado. 6 p.m. start for the broadcast. 7 p.m. kickoff. That's going to be in Greeley, Colorado. But you can listen right here on KEOK.
1: Mm-hmm. And that's all we have so far for local sports. More to come up after the sports flash. Like, I don't know, Third Row George Strait with Frank Ray.
0: Oh, yeah. Want to Fall in Love with a Country Show on Lakes Country 102.1.
2: 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Tough one for Oklahoma football on Saturday as they end up losing at Michigan 17-10. They were about touchdown favorites in this game, so a bit of an unexpected loss with that. Oklahoma tumbles in the rankings. They drop 13 spots to number 24 in the AP poll, and they fall 11 spots to number 21 in the coaches poll. They get back at it when they host New Mexico on Saturday. Well, Oklahoma State got one of the best wins in all of college football on Saturday, knocking off number 6 Oregon 39-31. Oklahoma State, they are going to host Murray State on Saturday. So both Oklahoma and Oklahoma State now 1-1. Tulsa, they're 2-0 after they beat Sam Houston 23-17. They host East Texas A&M this Saturday. 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I'm Matt Pauly with the Sports Flash on Lakes Country 102.1.
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0: This is your new intern, Irish, from Metallica High School. 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
1: Oh, you want a break?
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1: I'll give you a break.

0: That's Kiss You in the Morning by Michael Ray. This is Rise and Shine from the NSU studios. My name's Brendan.
1: And I am Michi. It is time to finish off the 7 o'clock hour with some holidays today. Mm. And the first one is going to be National Coloring Day.
0: I'm a big fan of coloring. I once substitute taught and had no access to any other curricular activity than coloring books. So.
1: Oh, okay.
0: Just went to town.
1: One of my fond memories is I had just moved to Oklahoma. So I was a Tennessee girl for the first 10 years of my life. And so when I moved here, I had no idea who everybody was. But I enjoyed the Native culture class that I was able to take while I was here. And they were doing a competition of, can you draw the most, color the most realistic Native?
0: Okay,
1: and I did it according to what I thought I would see if I were to be in that time. And, you know... Mm-hmm. And they wear the chaps and stuff because they had chaps on for some reason.
0: We just do what we see.
1: Needless to say, I got
0: You're
1: a 10, prize.
0: Not being too hard on you.
1: Got like a snack and a drink, and it was literally like a highlight of my week.
0: That's awesome. I think one time my mom couldn't help but like win a kid's coloring competition for me.
1: Why not?
0: She colored. It was great. National Eat a Hoagie Day.
1: Are you going to do that today?
0: It's a good kind of sandwich. It's a little bready right now. I don't know. Who's got a good hoagie? Give me a suggestion. Maybe I'll do it.
1: Let us know.
0: Food is medicine day.
1: Mm-hmm. It is. It helps power our body, give us energy and all sorts of other things.
0: All things in moderation, folks.
1: Oh, yeah.
0: Everything that's a medicine is a poison. National Cream-Filled Donut Day.
1: I am not the biggest fan of cream-filled donuts, but I do have a sister who loves Bavarian-filled donuts.
0: Man, I really wish I could know that Josh Todd was listening, because it's my favorite joke ever. But his stepmom, Missy, hey Missy, she like came in and was like, hey Josh, I got you those jelly-filled you like. And I looked over at Josh, and Josh was like, I don't even like jelly-filled. I don't know what she's talking about. So every time I see Josh, I'm like, I got you those jelly-filled, bro. Anyway, that's cream-filled, but jelly-filled.
1: All right. Well, those are the holidays for today. Coming up next will be the two news weather forecast break, and then it looks like John Pardee afterwards.
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2: The heat is sticking around this week. Temperatures will climb into the mid to upper 90s, with feels-like temperatures ranging from 105 to 109 this afternoon. Sunny and hot again for tomorrow, with a few storms possible Tuesday night, mainly north of Tulsa. Better storm chances look to arrive for the upcoming weekend. From the 2 News Weather Center, I'm meteorologist Annie Brown.
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2: I'm Gianna Gelosi. President Trump back home after a weekend trip to Ireland. The president causing a stir after his comments on unifying the Irish nation.
3: Such sensitive territory that U.S. presidents have traditionally avoided taking a side on it. And most U.K. leadership on this issue, especially the unionist parties, they really oppose this idea that they see it as giving up territory.
2: That's Fox's Alexandria Hov. Diesel hits a new record high this morning, $6.23 per gallon. President Trump is urging Ukraine's president to stop attacking diesel fuel facilities in the war with Russia.
4: This isn't done by the Middle East. This is done by what's happening with Russia and Ukraine. There are plenty of other targets. Don't hit diesel fuel because that's hurting the world.
2: Oil up another 2%+ today. AAA says the national average for a gallon of regular is $4.31 per gallon. 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
5: News from the radio, Oklahoma News Network. I'm Ann Roberts. While parts of Oklahoma received some rain last week, it wasn't enough in some places to resolve the issue with dry, dormant vegetation. Fires broke out Sunday along the railroad tracks near Noble. The Gracemont Fire in Caddo County near Binger and Coger burns more than 1,400 acres Sunday and is still burning today. Multiple county fire departments responded and evacuations were conducted in southwestern Canadian County. The city of Binger is being asked to conserve water at this time. 61 counties are still under burn bans. The CDC is reporting the outbreak of cyclospora that sickened 13,000 people in 21 states linked to recalled iceberg lettuce from central Mexico has ended. Oklahoma reported 533 confirmed cyclospora cases with 36 people hospitalized. From the Radio Oklahoma News Network, I'm Ann Roberts.
6: Through the Wheat Checkoff, the Oklahoma Wheat Commission supports the efforts of wheat breeder Dr. Brett Carver and his wheat breeding team at OSU as they develop new varieties for Oklahoma and the Southern Great Plains. The newest release just announced, Wyatt.
7: The genetics will sound familiar. Half of it is Smith's Gold, because the other half is very different. And so this is coming from Romania. The Eastern European wheat sector, that is so important to us. That genetics just fits the Great Plains, particularly the southern and central Great Plains, extremely well. I remember seeing the first set of progenies that came from that cross, and I thought, my gosh, this is just heads and shoulders visually above everything else.
6: Dr. Carver says Wyatt has tremendous yield potential.
7: You know, we need to continue to increase that yield potential so farmers still have that competitive edge.
6: The Oklahoma Wheat Commission, working hard for Oklahoma wheat producers.
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9: We have made it to the 8 o'clock hour here on Rise and Shine. 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
3: The heat is sticking around this week. Temperatures will climb into the mid to upper 90s, with feels-like temperatures ranging from 105 to 109 this afternoon. Sunny and hot again for tomorrow, with a few storms possible Tuesday night, mainly north of Tulsa. Better storm chances look to arrive for the upcoming weekend. From the 2 News Weather Center, I'm meteorologist Annie Brown.
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0: say so. That's Dan and Shay saying say so. I mean, if you need a little help, just let somebody know. This is Rise and Shine from NSU Studios. My name's Brendan.
1: And I am Michi. It is time for my internet find of the day.
0: That's right. And when Michi finds things on the internet, it's brought to you by BSNG Pawn. They're at 1112 Muskogee Avenue. They're four generations strong, and they've got the guns, the gold, the amps, the electronics, even motorbikes, and easy cash loans. So give them a call at 918-456-0853. Or just take on a show up over at 1112 Muskogee Avenue.
1: All right.
0: What so, you got, Meech?
1: This past Monday, dog owners gathered at the Louisiana Downs, which is a horse racing track, for the annual Wiener Dog Charity Races. It's there to raise money to help injured shelter animals across Northwest Louisiana. So the event featured wiener dogs racing for the finish line in front of cheering crowds, which also offered up donations to the local rescues. Organizers say that the money will pay for vital medical care, including physical therapy and other treatments for rescued pets in need. And along the way, families in the community enjoyed plenty of smiles, both in the stands and on that racetrack. One of the participants, Kyle Duke, who brought his dog, Bean, to the races, explained why the event was such a big hit. He said, "It's just the atmosphere. All of the people and all of the little kids, they just like to see the dogs run everywhere, and everyone wants to pet them, and you just know that you're going to have a good time when you see a smile on their face."
0: Yeah, they always love the dachshunds. Don't know why. Don't know why. The weenie dogs.
1: Exactly. And I thought the story was relevant because we just had the Bluegrass and Chili Festival over the weekend. And on Saturday,
0: there was a weenie dog race.
1: There was.
0: I bet it was well attended because I had a lot of people looking for it. That or there was a lot of people looking for it.
1: Well, one of the reasons why they might have been looking for it is because Miss Rhonda Vincent, she was on her social media like ladies do nowadays, right? And her mom came to visit her. And when she came to visit her, she said, "I'm really excited to see the dogs race."
0: There you go. That's how you draw a crowd.
1: It is, right?
0: Get your mom.
1: Okay, guys. Well, that's all we have so far for my internet find of the day. Coming up next will be Country's Inside Track with Lon Helton and then Josh Abbott Band right afterwards.
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2: 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I'm not isolated.
3: 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I'm Lon Helton in Nashville, and coming up, Kane Brown is living a normal life on Country's Inside Track.
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4: 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This product is not intended to diagnose, treat, cure, or prevent

0: and she got a man.
1: Kane Brown told me that he's been spending a lot of time this summer at a brand new place.
2: I've been down. We just got a new house in Florida and got all moved in and just been living as a family down there.
1: Really?
2: Yeah. Nice little community, so yeah. I feel normal. I'm not isolated.
1: Yeah?
2: Yeah. Getting to know some new neighbors and new friends.
1: Near the water, got a pool and all that stuff?
2: Yes, sir.
1: Yeah, all right. Yeah. That sounds good.
2: That's why I'm so excited. I've got a house in Florida now because I get to live like a normal life. So, like, when I would have conversation with people, just I wouldn't feel right. You know what I mean? Like, I wouldn't feel like I could have, like, a normal conversation.
1: So, what's changed? So, you're out more now besides Florida? I mean, just...
2: Yeah, I'm out in my Florida house. I got a community. You know, I run into not only the people that are living in the neighborhood, but I also run into tourists. I just get to have that normal conversation. Other than that, I'm literally not leaving my house. If I'm not at the golf course, you will not see me.
1: Kane Brown is actually off for the rest of this year. Of course, he's got some dates in 2027. For those, head to KaneBrownMusic.com. I'm Lon Helton, and tomorrow, the folks in Little Big Town love Stella Lefty on Country's Inside Track.
3: 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Even though we're one green country, our stories are very different. We come from different neighborhoods, different backgrounds. We have different experiences. That's why we're listening to you, digging deeper, getting answers, celebrating, giving back, and sharing your stories. Everyone deserves to be heard. That's 2 News Oklahoma.
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0: All right, it is time for things that you need to know today. And I'm actually starting it. So just to let you guys know that Cherokee County is currently under a burn ban, and it will still be going on until the 22nd of this month. So if you are caught burning anything in Cherokee County, you can be subjected to a $500 fine or imprisonment up to 1 year. That is 365 of days of your life spent in cold walls.
1: With planned meals and cold walls. Yeah, don't do that. Mm-mm. Also, hey, we've got an opportunity to talk about scams. It's hosted by the Lions Club and Legal Aid Services of Oklahoma. You're going to want to head over to the Northeastern State University College of Optometry Auditorium. It's that new building. It's at 870 East Crafton Street in Tahlequah. It starts at 5:30, and they'll even have some light refreshments. So join them for a little help in identifying theft presentation, learn how to recognize scams, stay alert, protect yourself, and educate others.
0: And just to let you know that Smoke in the Fort is still needing more teams and vendors. So you can just go to their website at fortgibson.com. This is /smokin-the-fort. So they're going to have food, live music, a kid zone, looks like ribs, pork, chili, and chicken. They'll even have the People's Choice Award. They're only missing you, and you better go sign up so that doesn't happen.
1: There you go. Hey, and we've got a lot of live performances we get to talk about today. Also talking about the Tahlequah Community Playhouse.
0: Oh, yes. So that looks like last weekend they actually had their first presenting of the show. Was it Peanuts?
1: Yes, I believe it was Peanuts.
0: Oh, sorry. It's You're a Good Man, Charlie Brown.
1: Right. We both simplified it. But everybody knows Charlie Brown is Peanuts.
0: Mm-hmm. But it looks like all the performances are going to be held at the First Presbyterian Church at 315 East Shawnee. Looks like the shows are Friday and Saturday, 7:30. And then 2 p.m. on Sunday, right?
1: Yep, and you've got an opportunity to get dinner and a show, so go look into the details there. You're going to want to do that ahead of time.
0: And it yes, by Wednesday of this week, because by then, the only thing that's available is the show-only tickets.
1: Yeah, they got a plan. They're going to make you a meal.
0: Mm-hmm, but you can go to their website at tcpok.com and just click the ticket tab. You can call their box office at 539-234-9444, or go say hi to the ladies at Morris Krager Florist.
1: Or Vivid Boutique.
0: Thanks, Brennan.
1: There you go. And tickets are just $15 for regular and $10 for students.
0: Ooh, okay. You might have to bring your NSU ID with you just to, like, make sure you show the badge off.
1: It's important.
0: Oh, and something validate. Side note, they have new IDs over at NSU.
1: Wouldn't you notice that?
0: I only noticed because I have a sibling who works at the university.
1: Basically what I was saying.
0: All right, guys. Take me downtown. Things You Need to Know is over. Coming up next will be the 2 News weather forecast break, and then it looks like more music after.
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4: The heat is sticking around this week. Temperatures will climb into the mid to upper 90s, with feels-like temperatures ranging from 105 to 109 this afternoon. Sunny and hot again for tomorrow, with a few storms possible Tuesday night, mainly north of Tulsa. Better storm chances look to arrive for the upcoming weekend. From the 2 News Weather Center, I'm meteorologist Annie Brown.
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12: I'm Therese Crowley. President Trump back from his Irish golf and diplomacy trip this Monday morning. With the price of diesel up to $6.23 a gallon, 33 cents higher than a week ago, says AAA. The president calling on Ukraine's President Zelensky to stop hitting Russian diesel oil refineries.
13: Diesel is being driven up by the fact that it's having a hard time coming out of Russia. And that's the case that hurts the world. We got to stop.
12: Saying there are plenty of other targets, but Russian President Putin sending a chilling message of his own, hitting a train in Ukraine right ahead of one carrying former CIA director David Petraeus and former UK Prime Minister Boris Johnson. President Trump counters the AI doomers, saying, "I'm not downplaying, but it's going to be more good than bad." As four AI leaders informally agree we should pace the frontier. 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
16: News from the Radio Oklahoma News Network. I'm Ann Roberts. Whether it's a bookkeeping error or missing funds, Oklahoma County officials are looking into a reported $14 million in potential accounting errors. The County Budget Evaluation Team says current figures show $11 million was never available to be budgeted. District Attorney Vicki Behenna is calling for a forensic audit to determine what went wrong. Three people are arrested in connection with an Antlers murder investigation. Radio Oklahoma's Ken Johnson has more.
17: The State Bureau of Investigation says David Bassam, Colby Osterdock, and Bonnie Simpson have been arrested, even though a body has not yet been found. Bassam was arrested in Sheboygan County, Wisconsin, on first-degree murder charges. Osterdock and Simpson were arrested in McCurtain County. Osterdock faces charges of accessory to murder in the first degree. Simpson faces charges of accessory after the fact.
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21: 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It's our motivation. We are more than just Mets. We are a part of our community. Count on us to keep you and the ones you love safe. We are 2 News Oklahoma.
0: We have made it to another hour here on Rise and Shine. I'm Michi.
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22: 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How about Wild Flowers and Wild Horses?
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0: coming off of a very busy weekend. How are we?
1: Hi. Hey, thanks for having me. Yeah, we had a great week last week. 2,000 kiddos into the NSU Playhouse. So
0: wow.
1: we were busy, busy, busy.
2: Wow, surely not all at once.
1: Not all at once. The Playhouse is not that big. But yeah, we had our children's theater production, which is an annual thing we do. And we actually, the last 2 years, we've been able to do that with the help of the Tahlequah Community Fund, a grant from them. So they've helped cover the cost for that show. So we're able to offer it to the schools for free, which is a really great thing for us to be able to do.
2: Wow. And so school just started. Is this a new crew of theater kids, or is this the last of the last year?
1: Yeah. So each academic year, we begin with the students that didn't graduate and hopefully come back to, and are still studying theater. Mm-hmm. And then we always have then a new crop of students that are freshmen, transfers, some people that are, they're not technically transfers, but they've decided to shift their major to drama.
2: Sure.
1: And so there's always a mixture of older, not older, but past students and new
0: right.
1: students that come together at the beginning of the academic year.
2: That's always that kind of transition for kids with college, too, because in high school, even, you still feel kind of separated by your class.
1: Right, right. And we actually do get a lot of students that, you know, may not make that decision until, like, their sophomore year mm-hmm. or some even their junior year. That's getting a little late. Mm-hmm. But they may not really choose what pathway they want to go on. And then in other cases, some students, they haven't figured out the time management piece enough until maybe their sophomore year to really get involved in additional activities, even if they're not going to be a major.
0: I know I'm definitely kind of one of those students that did struggle with that time management aspect of it. But for the season overall, what can we be expecting as like members of the public to experience for the Playhouse this season?
1: Yeah, so our season is fully, you know, off the ground now. The children's show is our first thing at the Playhouse this year. And then we actually have our second show coming up this week. We have our first Sequoia Institute show. So that's the Sequoia Institute Performing Arts Series that brings in professional artists to do productions. We have a show called Two Wings of Heaven, the Bessie Coleman story. And so it's a solo artist. It's one woman, and she'll be doing a one-woman show where she plays multiple characters, and she tells the story of Bessie Coleman, who was one of the first African-American women to fly. And so it's really interesting,
2: wow.
1: like really cool history lesson. But she, you know, she plays all these different characters, and there's a video component, there's a music component. So it's going to be a really exciting show. We're excited about that. But that's this week, this Thursday.
2: Oh, wow.
1: Yeah.
2: Cool. I'm really glad you brought that up, because I wanted to know, I don't think everybody knows the distinction of all the things you do down there.
1: Yes.
2: So we've talked about drama a little bit, Sequoia Institute. Can you talk about the River City Players?
1: Yeah. So at the NSU Playhouse, it is the home of not only the NSU Drama Program, which is the academic program where students are studying theater and mm-hmm. going to get a degree in it. Then Sequoia Institute is this professional performing arts series that is brought in. And then River City Players is sort of the combination of the two. So it is a professional company during the summer season that is produced at the Playhouse, but it's a combination of NSU students, some NSU alumni, students from universities all over the rest of the country,
0: mm-hmm.
1: and it is presented solely to the public throughout the entire summer season. So yeah, we have all three of those things happening all at the Playhouse.
2: Yeah, with some pretty notable alumni as well.
1: Yeah. I mean, we have the combination of the rock and roll music and the country music. And, of course, Carrie Underwood was in the Downtown Country Show many years ago, right before she went on to American Idol and started her new journey.
2: Sometimes people get me confused with TJ Spears.
1: Oh.
2: Hey, TJ.
1: I could see that. Yeah. I could see that. Yeah, another wonderful local talent that we had at the Playhouse for many years. Yeah.
2: Mm-hmm. I actually found his CD sitting around in here.
1: Did you really?
2: I put it in the car.
1: Nice. I like that.
0: All right. For anybody that's like really thinking about getting a ticket or maybe even a season ticket, do you guys offer that?
1: Yeah. So we do have a couple different season ticket packages, and you still can get those even though like we're getting ready to, you know, launch into the season.
0: Mm-hmm.
1: But we can sort of like retroactively do a season ticket if
2: like
1: somebody
2: prorated
1: wants to.
2: A little bit.
1: Yeah, exactly. Like if you've missed one of the shows and you want to buy a season ticket, we kind of lower
2: it's
1: the
2: like
1: price 10% a little
2: off
1: bit.
2: Or
1: yeah,
2: something.
1: Exactly.
2: Yeah.
1: But we do have that option. But we do have single ticketing for everything. We have one website that has all of our ticketing on it. It's called nsuplayhouse.ludus.com. And you can always go there and see what's coming up. It has all the shows listed. And, you know, regardless of if it's Drama, Sequoia Institute, or River City, it's all going to be on that one website.
2: Perfect.
0: And then one last thing that I wanted to ask was, like, you know, you mentioned the professional aspect and bringing in that company and collaboration. I wanted to ask about just regular professional artists, any like way for the booking process through that aspect?

0: avenue for it?
1: Yeah, so we have, and we actually have people reach out to us all the time, like, you know, that might be, you know, people within the region that have shows that they do, or, you know, things like that. We already, so right, probably in the next month or so, we will start booking for next season for our Sequoia Institute series, because we have, it's a very long process. We have to, you know, we have to get a contract, we have to get all that through, all of the legal and everything. So we start very early on booking our next season. So we're always looking for new acts and things that we think our community would like. The mission of the Sequoia Institute is focused on bringing cultural access that people in our area might not otherwise have. So we always are trying to find things that are a little bit different, that, you know, maybe you couldn't run over to Tulsa and see this show, you know. So we try to have a combination of like things that are very unique, and but also we
2: kind
1: know
2: of
1: people
2: outside
1: are gonna
2: influences
1: like it. Yeah,
2: too.
1: Yeah, yeah, exactly.
0: But you guys have always done beautiful things over there at the Playhouse.
1: Well,
0: every
1: thank
0: single
1: you.
0: Time that I've done it or seen it, I've not done it, but I've seen it. It has been amazing and blew me out of the water every
2: single
0: time.
2: It's okay. It's quite an experience. You did do something in going.
0: Oh, yes, of
1: exactly.
0: Yeah.
1: That's the most important part. Yeah. That's what we teach in our, you know, I teach my theater students that the last piece to live theater is the audience, and it doesn't exist without that audience piece. And before then, we're just acting and creating different things. But until the audience is added, we haven't actually created theater. So you were part of it.
2: Thank you. I told you, you did it.
0: All right. So the last thing, I already said that twice, that I'm going to ask you is box office hours for people who are not so tech savvy and they'd love to come and see you in person to purchase anything.
1: Right. We do have a box office right inside the front doors of the NSU Playhouse. We typically are open Tuesdays through Fridays. We open at noon and we usually close at 3. Right now, our hours have shifted a little because it's early in the fall. But we will, a lot of days we might actually still be open until 5. So, but if you can't get us there, you can always call the box office and leave a message. That's 918-444-4500, and our staff will get back to you very quickly, because we know a lot of people would rather talk to someone on the phone and actually purchase it that way, and we can take care of that for you too.
0: This was our Monday morning academic interview with Robin Pursley, the Assistant Dean of the College of Liberal Arts. Make sure that you guys go and get your season tickets for the Playhouse this season. All right, now it's time for the 2 News weather forecast break
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0: That's Stella Lefty, lucky girl singing Boston. This is Rise and Shine from NSU Studios. My name is Brendan.
1: And I am Michi. It is time for the concert calendar, and this is brought to you by Kroner and Bear.
0: They're at 200 North Muskogee Avenue. They've got the food, the live music, the outdoor patio, and all the people you've been looking for. You can find Scary Larry Hewitt hosting open mic every Tuesday at 7 p.m. But this week and next week, we've got special guests coming in at 6 p.m. to start that off with the happy hour ending. You've got Kyle Garrett with his song High Living on the charts. He's going to be there tomorrow, September 15th. And next week, you've got Aubrey Lynn, and she's been singing Girls from Texas.
1: Mm-hmm. And then it looks like there's going to be more live music at the Deck at Cookson Village. They're at 19725 West Cookson Bend Road. It looks like performances on the 18th and 19th. The 18th is Wanda Watson. The 19th is Brett and Terry.
0: Then we've got the Canebrake, the barn at the Canebrake. Sorry, they're at 33241 East 732 Road over between Wagner and Holbert. They're open Friday and Saturday, 5 p.m. to midnight. But you could also check out the Wayward Kitchen BT Dubs. But on the 3rd of October, you've got a Help in Crisis event, Denims and Diamonds, sorry, with Lance Roark and Grady Nichols.
1: And it looks like they're going to start performing at 6 o'clock that night. But we did just have a weekend show out for Bluegrass and Chili Festival here in the heart of downtown Tahlequah. But do remember that there is going to be even more festivities for this weekend, starting on Wednesday. And I'm talking Born and Raised Music Festival. That's in Prior Creek and Prior.
0: Yep, not too far away where you've seen Rocklahoma of years past, but it's the Born and Raised Festival. You've got tons of headliners that you know, like Justin Moore, Gavin Adcock, the Red Clay Strays, and they even start off with some Wednesday action with Josh Weathers.
1: Yeah, it's called Honky Tonk Kickoff. I like it.
0: There you go. Honky Tonk.
1: Exactly. All right, but you guys, make sure that you guys stay safe this weekend. Whatever we're doing, we need to stay hydrated and, of course, keep the bugs off you and the sunscreen on you.
0: That's a good way to put it, Meech. Mm-hmm. Couldn't have said it better myself.
1: Okay, well, I think all that's left is for me to mention that if you are thinking about seeing a different type of venue in a different area, go and see Thomas Rhett, Emily Ann Roberts, and it looks like Zach John King performing at the BOK Center, downtown Tulsa. Excuse me.
0: Just an hour away. Go to big old T-Town.
1: Living on toes of time.
0: Heard that a lot lately, I feel
1: mm-hmm.
0: like.
1: All right, well, now it's time for the 2 News weather forecast break. That's not correct. The concert calendar break. And then Roses and Weeds, It's You afterwards.
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0: That's right, and we'll come find you. 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
1: Oh, you want a break?
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1: I'll give you a break.

0: That's Sheila Marshall singing What Do You Pray For? This is Rise and Shine from the NSU studios. My name's Brendan.
1: And I am Michi. It is time for us to officially, just officially, say goodbye for the morning.
0: Yep, Monday is over for us as far as the radio responsibilities go, but we've got Christian taking over for the middays for you.
1: Mm-hmm. And then we have TJ Wicks to take you for your overdrive on the way home from 2 until 7.
0: That's right, but you know, if I'm almost done with the morning show, then that means I've got a little bit of time to do a little bit more work, and then it's time to burn some rubber and get some food.
1: And you know, when I was at the festival this weekend, I happened to see a couple of the Whirling Dervish food trucks that usually like to sit over there at the actual festival.
0: All right, isn't that cool? They get to have that flexibility with the Whirling Dervish. They can still come out to the events and do the thing, but they get that permanent location feel over there. Great job they're doing. I wonder what I'll find today.
1: Yes, that is a great question. All they need to do is just check their Facebook page. They should be able to have their some sort of update coming pretty soon on what to expect either for today, or maybe they'll even give you an inside look on what's to come for the week.
0: Yep, you can usually find some kind of fried chicken, some Cone Jones, some dogs, but go check it out. Let me know. I don't think we see it today on Monday, so I'll have to go do the mystery style.
1: Yeah, you'll have to show up.
0: Mm-hmm.
1: Okay, well, that's all we have so far for our regular scheduled program. I hope that everybody has a fantastic rest of your day. And I do want to let you know that we are going to be broadcasting live.
0: Oh, yes. Remind me now.
1: I'll do it because I know it's probably about 14 days a little ahead, but still.
0: Ooh, 2 weeks.
1: Yep. September 29th, we are going to be doing a live remote from Northeastern State University right outside the University Center. And it's going to be right before homecoming.
0: All right. How cool is that?
1: So, of course, more details to come. But, yeah.
0: I'm going to need some green shirts.
1: Yeah, that's what I was just about to say. If you see us in green, come and say hi.
0: All right. That's it.
1: Bye.
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3: 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And now, your official 2 News weather forecast.
4: The heat is sticking around this week. Temperatures will climb into the mid to upper 90s, with feels-like temperatures ranging from 105 to 109 this afternoon. Sunny and hot again for tomorrow, with a few storms possible Tuesday night, mainly north of Tulsa. Better storm chances look to arrive for the upcoming weekend. From the 2 News Weather Center, I'm meteorologist Annie Brown.
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1: News. I'm Gianna Gelosi. After years of explosive growth, the four biggest AI companies now say they want to pump the brakes and put safety first.
2: White House tech advisor David Sacks is saying to companies, well, start by managing your products. He wrote on X, I don't see what you see in the lab. If the unreleased models are scary enough that you think you should slow down, I support your decision to be responsible, but stop pretending you need someone else's permission.
1: Fox's Alexandria Hoff, Iran-backed militants trying to take over another oil shipping channel.
3: They are attacking Saudi Arabia, Saudi infrastructure, Saudi oil pipelines, Saudi shipping, and they are gaining territory all along this key strait. If they get that, it could be a real logjam. So far, Yemen forces, the government forces, have been unable to dislodge these Houthi fighters.
1: That is Fox's Steve Harrigan. Now, diesel hit a record high this morning of $6.23 per gallon. 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
8: News of the Radio Oklahoma News Network, I'm Ken Johnson. A moderate to high chance of wildfire today as the state remains very dry despite rain over the last week. The city of Inger is asking residents to conserve water while the Gracemont Fire Department is still battling a fire. It's already burned more than 1,400 acres and threatened some homes and structures. The state's largest hospital systems have yet to comply with a pricing transparency law. Ann Roberts with the story.
9: 5 years ago, the federal hospital price transparency rule took effect, requiring hospitals to provide clear, accessible pricing information online. So far, several of the state's largest hospital systems have yet to comply. Among them, OU Health University of Oklahoma Medical Center, St. Francis Hospital, and Mercy Hospital, Oklahoma City South. 16 of the 32 Oklahoma hospitals are in compliance with the regulation.
8: 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I'm Ken Johnson.
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13: Good morning, and welcome back to KEOK Middays. Thank you for tuning in on this Monday morning. I hope you guys had a great weekend and enjoyed your time at the Bluegrass and Chili Fest. 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
2: For the Muskogee and Tahlequah areas, starting out Sunday morning, down into the 70s, but high temperatures once again just above 100. Slight chance for a few showers and storms Sunday afternoon. Also, slight chance there on Monday. High temperatures once again triple digits. In the 2 News Weather Center, I'm meteorologist Brandon Woolley.
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listen up, cause there's lots of folks in the world today just can't seem to get along. So if you ain't a biker, a preppy, a golfer, a geek, a rebel, a Yankee, a vet, or a freak, urban, suburban, country, or rock, red state, blue state, stoner, or jock, I mean, don't you think it's time just to take it on back?

0: That was Ella Langley with Loving Life Again. You've been listening to KEOK Middays. And you're going to keep loving life if you stay right here. Because coming up, we've got a small break. But as soon as I'm back, I'm starting with Howdy Man by Caleb Sutton. 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And then it's Good Old Girls by Sandy June. 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
1: At 2 News Oklahoma, your stories are what matter most. 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
3: For the Muskogee and Tahlequah areas, starting out Sunday morning, down into the 70s, but high temperatures once again just above 100. Slight chance for a few showers and storms Sunday afternoon. Also, slight chance there on Monday. High temperatures once again triple digits. In the 2 News Weather Center, I'm meteorologist Brandon Woolley.
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1: News. I'm Therese Crowley. Now in future worries, Vice President Vance addressing AI doomers on a campaign swing to Olathe, Kansas.
2: But something that we're concerned by, but we want to make sure that we actually regulate smartly and we're thoughtful about the risk here. So there are obviously risks to AI. There are some benefits to AI.
1: Four AI leaders agree we should pace the frontier. The price of diesel up to $6.23 a gallon, says AAA. The president calls on Ukraine to stop hitting Russian diesel oil refineries, while the Iran-backed Houthis threaten Saudi Arabia's oil pipeline. Interior Secretary Burgum at the G20 Energy Summit in Houston tells Fox we've got options.
3: Venezuelan crude flowing now today, you know, to the Gulf of America coast refineries. It's just, let's remember, 9 months ago, that Venezuelan oil was flowing to China.
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4: News of the Radio Oklahoma News Network. I'm Ken Johnson. State Bureau of Investigation agents arresting 23-year-old Augustus Hull in the death of 50-year-old Tony Walters, found dead inside a home in Seminole. Saying the victim had injuries consistent with a homicide, investigators allege the suspect broke into Walters' home and physically assaulted him, leading to his death. Potential vendors at the Tulsa State Fair are being warned of a scam being run by individuals not associated with the event. If anyone receives a message about a vendor space, verify the offer before responding, including sending money or providing personal or financial information. Oklahoma State quarterback Drew Mestemaker throwing for 317 yards and two touchdowns while rushing for 109 and a score as OSU ended a 21-game skid against FBS opponents with a 39-31 win over highly ranked Oregon. Radio Oklahoma News Network, I'm Ken Johnson.
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12: 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We just got into the 11 o'clock hour, and if you're a fan of this show, you know that Five Songs in a Row is coming up right now. 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
2: For the Muskogee and Tahlequah area, starting out Sunday morning, down into the 70s, but high temperatures once again just above 100. Slight chance for a few showers and storms Sunday afternoon. Also, slight chance there on Monday. High temperatures once again triple digits. In the 2 News Weather Center, I'm meteorologist Brandon Woolley.
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0: When it comes to news, we're first in country. Country News Now. CMA nominations are out, and Luke Combs is feeling all kinds of grateful.
1: Oh, yeah, it's great. I mean, anytime is unbelievable. You know, I think it's every time's really hard to believe, honestly. I didn't ever think that I would get this far, so I'm just really thankful for it as all. Being nominated again for Entertainer of the Year is incredible.
0: I'm Lisa Manning for Country News Now.
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2: For the Muskogee and Tahlequah areas, starting out Sunday morning, down into the 70s, but high temperatures once again just above 100. Slight chance for a few showers and storms Sunday afternoon. Also, slight chance there on Monday. High temperatures once again triple digits. In the 2 News Weather Center, I'm meteorologist Brandon Woolley.
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3: Pelosi, the White House is weighing in after leaders in AI call for a slowdown in the industry.
4: A strong and smart president is the only control or guardrails AI needs, President Trump says, pushing back on calls for slowing down the development of the technology. In a social media post, the president says there is a sick conspiracy going on against AI and data centers, and the only one happy about it is China. Aboard Air Force One, President Trump says he is not downplaying AI's risk.
5: You know, it's going to be more good than bad, but by a lot.
3: Fox's Jared Halpern. The Senate returns to work today, but will Mitch McConnell show up?
6: The Senate hasn't convened since early August. McConnell's been gone since mid-June. He was hospitalized after a fall. He also developed pneumonia.
3: It's Fox's Chad Pergram. Kentucky Governor Andy Beshear chastised McConnell for a lack of updates. 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
7: News of the Radio Oklahoma News Network. I'm Ken Johnson. State Bureau of Investigation agents arresting 23-year-old Augustus Hull in the death of 50-year-old Tony Walters, found dead inside a home in Seminole. Saying the victim had injuries consistent with a homicide, investigators allege the suspect broke into Walters' home and physically assaulted him, leading to his death. Potential vendors at the Tulsa State Fair are being warned of a scam being run by individuals not associated with the event. If anyone receives a message about a vendor space, verify the offer before responding, including sending money or providing personal or financial information. Oklahoma State quarterback Drew Mestemaker throwing for 317 yards and two touchdowns while rushing for 109 and a score as OSU ended a 21-game skid against FBS opponents with a 39-31 win over highly ranked Oregon. Radio Oklahoma News Network, I'm Ken Johnson.
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1: It's another day of near-record heat. Today's high, 99 degrees. Heat advisory in effect for most of our counties, feeling like 105 or above. Tonight, we drop back through the 80s into the upper 70s for lows, then on our way to another day near 100 degrees on our Tuesday afternoon. Heat index 105 or above, little chance of rain. In the 2 News Weather Center, I'm meteorologist Mike Grogan.
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0: 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The Dallas Cowboys start their season with a loss as they fall to the New York Giants on Sunday. 28-20, the final score. Dak Prescott did have a costly interception right before halftime, but generally he played all right. 22 of 34 passing, 175 yards, a couple touchdown passes in there as well. But it was not enough as the Cowboys just could not find a way to get the win. They'll look for their first one of the year when they host Washington on Saturday. College football from the weekend on Saturday, Oklahoma State got a fantastic win against then number 6 Oregon, 39-31, while Oklahoma loses at Michigan 17-10, and Tulsa football 2-0, they defeat Sam Houston 23-17. 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

0: That was Ghost of Hill County with their song Brace for Impact. This has been KEOK Middays, and brace for a quick break from us. But I promise after just a couple minutes and your 2 News weather forecast, there's another 4 songs in a row. And they're gonna be worth waiting for, especially since Russell Dickerson, Worth Your Wild, is up first. Then he's followed by Timothy Hales, Wade Bowen, and Thomas Rhett. And those guys should get us into our last hour of the show. 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
8: It's another day of near-record heat. Today's high 99 degrees. Heat advisory in effect for most of our counties, feeling like 105 or above. Tonight, we drop back through the 80s into the upper 70s for lows, then on our way to another day near 100 degrees on our Tuesday afternoon. Heat index 105 or above, little chance of rain. In the 2 News Weather Center, I'm meteorologist Mike Grogan.
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1: I'm Therese Crowley. President Trump posting the failing nation of Iran wants to make a deal quickly and badly. I will determine whether or not the USA will choose to engage. The price of diesel up to $6.23 a gallon, says AAA, while the Iran-backed Houthis threaten Saudi Arabia's oil transport. President Trump tells AI doomers, I'm not downplaying, but it's going to be more good than bad. Vice President Vance says the key is regulation.
2: We obviously have a lot of folks on both sides of the aisle with a strong opinion, but any regulatory regime, you'd like ideally Congress and the White House to agree on it so that we actually are able to make it stick. And so that we actually get some real consensus behind it.
1: Costumer to the stars, the legendary Bob Mackie has died, age 87. Known as the Sultan of Sequins for dressing the greats from Diana Ross to Cher and Carol Burnett to Elton John. 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
3: News of the Radio Oklahoma News Network. I'm Ken Johnson. Some of our state's largest hospital systems have yet to comply with a pricing transparency law. Ann Roberts has a story.
4: 5 years ago, the federal hospital price transparency rule took effect, requiring hospitals to provide clear, accessible pricing information online. So far, several of the state's largest hospital systems have yet to comply. Among them, OU Health University of Oklahoma Medical Center, St. Francis Hospital, and Mercy Hospital, Oklahoma City South. 16 of the 32 Oklahoma hospitals are in compliance with the regulation.
3: An Afghan woman identified as a supporter of the Islamic State and identified as the mother and mother-in-law of two Afghan men who were convicted in Oklahoma of plotting an attack in the U.S. on Election Day in 2024 has been deported. Nazir Zada was arrested in July at her Fort Worth home. Radio Oklahoma News Network, I'm Ken Johnson.
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8: Hello and welcome back to KEOK Middays. We're getting into the last hour of our show, and you're going to be glad that you stay tuned right here. Coming up to kick off 1 o'clock, it's Ronnie Bowen, Ain't That a Drink. Then he's followed by four more songs, starting with Case Harden, Post Malone, George Burge, and then ending with our favorite local artist, Carrie Underwood. Well, sort of local anyway. Then after all them is your 2 News weather forecast, telling you exactly how hot it's going to get. So make sure you don't go anywhere, because you're already listening to the best locally owned station around. 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
2: It's another day of near-record heat. Today's high, 99 degrees. Heat advisory in effect for most of our counties, feeling like 105 or above. Tonight, we drop back through the 80s into the upper 70s for lows, then on our way to another day near 100 degrees on our Tuesday afternoon. Heat index 105 or above, little chance of rain. In the 2 News Weather Center, I'm meteorologist Mike Grogan.
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0: was Isaac Jacobs Band with Ball and Chain featuring Courtney Patton. This has been KEOK Middays. It's about time to end the show, because I only host this station from 10 to 2. And if you take a peek at your clock, it's getting closer to 2 o'clock. But before I go, there's one more break, including your 2 News weather forecast and the September events from the Choctaw Landing. Then once I'm back, there's still time for 4 more songs. Keep it tuned here if you want to listen to Luke Combs' Be By You. Then he's followed by Turnpike Troubadours, Brooke Graham, and the last song of the day will be Somewhere Down in Texas by Jason Bolin and the Stragglers. But my last song doesn't equal the station's last song. TJ Wicks will be taking over as your next host, and he's got more of the Red Dirt and Country hits you're here for. So I'll see you guys tomorrow, same time, same place, on Lakes Country 102.1.
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2: It's another day of near-record heat. Today's high, 99 degrees. Heat advisory in effect for most of our counties, feeling like 105 or above. Tonight, we drop back through the 80s into the upper 70s for lows, then on our way to another day near 100 degrees on our Tuesday afternoon. Heat index 105 or above, little chance of rain. In the 2 News Weather Center, I'm meteorologist Mike Grogan.
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1: John Saucier, Vice President J.D. Vance, announcing in Kansas City, Missouri today the Trump administration is banning more than 800,000 people from getting support from the federal government. The vice president says these bans are tied to fraudulent small business loans from the federal government during the pandemic.
2: If you screwed the American taxpayer, the federal government is now going to say you're cut off, no more, you shouldn't be applying anymore, and if you do apply, you're no longer able to get those benefits.
1: New York City is leading a lawsuit against the administration over a new rule that would allow the government to deny green cards to immigrants using government-funded programs. New York Attorney General Letitia James cited similar legal action taken under the first Trump administration.
3: When the first Trump administration dramatically expanded the public charge rule, New York challenged it in court. We won, and we intend to win again.
1: The new rule would take effect Friday. 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
10: News from the Radio Oklahoma News Network. I'm David McCollum. A large wildfire near the Caddo and Canadian County lines has burned nearly 3,000 acres. The Gracemont Fire broke out Sunday afternoon and quickly spread north. Firefighting aircraft were called in as dry grass, cedar trees, and gusty winds fueled the flames, which were visible from as far away as Oklahoma City overnight. The fire is still reported as uncontained. Binger officials are asking residents to limit water use because the town is serving as the main water hub for crews battling the blaze. A car crash in Guthrie early Monday morning leaves two people dead. Police say the driver lost control of the vehicle, which left the road, then went through a fence and into Ritzhout Park. The car crashed and caught fire. Police say the cause of the crash and identities of the two victims remain under investigation. More on these stories at RadioOklahomaNews.com. For the Radio Oklahoma News Network, I'm David McCollum.
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25: 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We are a part of our community. 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
26: 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We're going to kick off the Overdrive today with a couple of great songs from The Great Divide, Morgan Wallen. But up first, we've got Chuck Wimmer with You and Whiskey right here on Lakes Country 102.1.

0: 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You're listening to Lakes Country 102.1. We've got some great songs up ahead. On the flip side, we've got Garth Brooks, Jaron Bell, and maybe some William Beckman. So don't you go anywhere. 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
3: It's another day of near-record heat. Today's high, 99 degrees. Heat advisory in effect for most of our counties, feeling like 105 or above. Tonight, we drop back through the 80s into the upper 70s for lows, then on our way to another day near 100 degrees on our Tuesday afternoon. Heat index 105 or above, little chance of rain. In the 2 News Weather Center, I'm meteorologist Mike Grogan.
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0: 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Hey, y'all, this is TJ Wicks. You're listening to Lakes Country 102.1. We've got some great songs ahead. Before I tell you all about that, I just want to let y'all know how lucky we are that you're joining us today. We've got Roses and Weeds and Justin Moore and Amanda Kate Ferris headed your way. So don't you go anywhere. Keep us right here on Lakes Country 102.1.
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0: Cheat on You by Amanda Kate Ferris. Hey y'all, this is TJ Wicks. You're listening to Lakes Country 102.1. Hope you guys are having a great day out there and just enjoying the nice bits of the green country. We've got Chase Matthews, Sundance Head, and Randy Rogers coming up. So don't you go anywhere. 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
3: It's another day of near-record heat. Today's high, 99 degrees. Heat advisory in effect for most of our counties, feeling like 105 or above. Tonight, we drop back through the 80s into the upper 70s for lows, then on our way to another day near 100 degrees on our Tuesday afternoon. Heat index 105 or above, little chance of rain. In the 2 News Weather Center, I'm meteorologist Mike Grogan.
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3: Fox News, I'm Paul Stevens. There are more concerns across the U.S. about the growth and possible dangers surrounding artificial intelligence. Vice President J.D. Vance saying the administration is listening.
4: But it's something that we're concerned by, but we want to make sure that we actually regulate smartly, and we're thoughtful about the risk here. So there are obviously risks to AI. There are some benefits to AI.
3: The Trump White House announcing that it's banning more than 800,000 people accused of getting fraudulent small business loans during the COVID-19 pandemic from getting any further support from the feds.
5: We know who you are. We will claw back the money, and where warranted, we will refer you to law enforcement so that you can face the jail time that you deserve.
3: Small Business Administration Administrator Kelly Loeffler earlier today in Kansas City. 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
12: News from the Radio Oklahoma News Network. I'm David McCollum. A large wildfire near the Caddo and Canadian County lines has burned nearly 3,000 acres. The Gracemont Fire broke out Sunday afternoon and quickly spread north. Firefighting aircraft were called in as dry grass, cedar trees, and gusty winds fueled the flames, which were visible from as far away as Oklahoma City overnight. The fire is still reported as uncontained. Binger officials are asking residents to limit water use because the town is serving as the main water hub for crews battling the blaze. A car crash in Guthrie early Monday morning leaves two people dead. Police say the driver lost control of the vehicle, which left the road, then went through a fence and into Ritzhout Park. The car crashed and caught fire. Police say the cause of the crash and identities of the two victims remain under investigation. More on these stories at RadioOklahomaNews.com. For the Radio Oklahoma News Network, I'm David McCollum.
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0: Well, hey, y'all, this is TJ Wicks. It's the top of another hour, which means we've got five commercial-free songs coming your way from Dylan Gossett, Kenny Chesney. But up first, we've got Highway Robbery by Jason Scott and the High Heat. So keep it right here on Lakes Country 102.1.

0: Chasing That Neon Rainbow by Alan Jackson. Hey y'all, this is TJ Wicks. You're listening to Lakes Country 102.1. Hope you guys are having a great day out there. We've got Cooter Graw, Aubrey Lynn, Jake Owen, and maybe some Kelsey Ballerini to make that just a little bit better right here on your favorite home for red dirt and country music here on Lakes Country 102.1.
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3: It's another day of near-record heat. Today's high 99 degrees. Heat advisory in effect for most of our counties, feeling like 105 or above. Tonight, we drop back through the 80s into the upper 70s for lows, then on our way to another day near 100 degrees on our Tuesday afternoon. Heat index 105 or above, little chance of rain. In the 2 News Weather Center, I'm meteorologist Mike Grogan.
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0: Hi, this is John Cooper with Red Dirt Rangers. 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

0: 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Hey y'all, this is TJ Wicks. 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We've got some great music ahead from Caleb Sutton, Jason Aldean, and Delaney Ann. So don't you go anywhere. Keep it right here on Lakes Country 102.1.
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0: Follow You to Lubbock by Delaney Ann. Hey y'all, this is TJ Wicks. 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Up ahead, we've got Gavin Adcock, Casey Musgraves, Aaron Watson, and Brandon Jenkins. So don't you go anywhere. 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
3: It's another day of near-record heat. Today's high, 99 degrees. Heat advisory in effect for most of our counties, feeling like 105 or above. Tonight, we drop back through the 80s into the upper 70s for lows, then on our way to another day near 100 degrees on our Tuesday afternoon. Heat index 105 or above, little chance of rain. In the 2 News Weather Center, I'm meteorologist Mike Grogan.
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1: Fox News, I'm John Saucier. The trade war between the United States and Canada is ramping up. Vice President J.D. Vance claims the tariff war will help Americans.
2: This is going to lead to a place that's much better for American workers. I think, frankly, much better for Canadian workers, too. But they've got to be more fair.
1: The United States setting 50% tariffs on a range of Canadian goods after trade talks collapsed last month. That led to Canada setting retaliatory tariffs on American goods. The Trump administration says they're banning more than 800,000 people accused of getting fraudulent small business loans during the pandemic from getting further support from the federal government. Attorney General Todd Blanche says there have also been a number of arrests made over the last 2 months.
3: So far, we've charged over 80 individuals tied to this theft of $245 million.
1: Many Democrats have accused the Trump administration of finding excuses to slash federal funding to Democrat-led states. 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
3: News from the Radio Oklahoma News Network. I'm David McCollum. Some of the state's largest hospital systems have yet to comply with a pricing transparency law. Radio Oklahoma's Ann Roberts reports.
4: 5 years ago, the federal hospital price transparency rule took effect, requiring hospitals to provide clear, accessible pricing information online. So far, several of the state's largest hospital systems have yet to comply. Among them, OU Health University of Oklahoma Medical Center, St. Francis Hospital, and Mercy Hospital, Oklahoma City South.
3: Whether it's a bookkeeping error or missing funds, Oklahoma County officials are looking into a reported $14 million in potential accounting errors. While the blame appears to fall on County Clerk Marissa Treat, the County Budget Evaluation Team says current figures show $11 million was never available to be budgeted. District Attorney Vicki Bahena is calling for a forensic audit to determine what went wrong. More on these stories at RadioOklahomaNews.com. For the Radio Oklahoma News Network, I'm David McCollum.
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0: trait, which is really funny. I heard a story the other day about somebody that rode up on this rodeo arena and just around San Antonio, and out there roping was Mr. George Strait. Apparently, he still throws them really nice and really clean. We've got Lee Bryce, Dave Finley, and Jason Isbell heading your way, so don't you go anywhere. 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
3: It's another day of near record heat. Today's high 99 degrees. Heat advisory in effect for most of our counties, feeling like 105 or above. Tonight, we drop back through the 80s into the upper 70s for lows, then on our way to another day near 100 degrees on our Tuesday afternoon. Heat index 105 or above, little chance of rain. In the 2 News Weather Center, I'm meteorologist Mike Grogan.
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0: I knew it, I knew you, by Taylor Swift. Hey y'all, this is TJ Wicks. You're listening to Lakes Country 102.1. We've got some great music ahead here on your Monday afternoon from Jenna Paulette, Reba McEntire, and Cody Widener. So don't you go anywhere, don't you change that dial. 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
2: With a big win in St. Louis, Kyle Larson has made it back to victory lane.
3: I'm so happy to win now. I don't have to hear anything from you guys for another 51 races, hopefully.
2: Hi, my name is Brad Gilley, and welcome to Texas Motor Speedway's Total Access Today. It was a wild afternoon of racing at Worldwide Technology Raceway in St. Louis. The event ended with a record 18 cautions and a double overtime finish. In the end, Kyle Larson was able to drive into victory lane, picking up his first win since the spring race at Kansas Speedway in 2025. And yes, Kyle has been asked about that just about every single week. But now that he's made it back to victory lane, he's also made up a lot of ground in the championship point standings, gaining a full 5 positions, just 9 points behind leader Denny Hamlin. That being said, Larson knows with 8 to go still in the season, there is a lot of racing yet to happen.
3: It's still a long ways to go. Obviously, a lot can happen between now and the final race. But I think if we can just be within striking distance at Homestead, we can have a day points-wise much like today. So, yeah, we just need to keep ourselves in the hunt, and we can do it. I'm happy, and confidence is definitely building. But like I said, you know, it's still a long ways to go. Yeah, just got to keep executing.
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5: 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Being nominated again for Entertainer of the Year is incredible.
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6: At 2 News Oklahoma, your stories are what matter most. 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We come from different neighborhoods, different backgrounds. We have different experiences. 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Everyone deserves to be heard. 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

0: Brown Bowls by Cody Widener. Hey y'all, this is TJ Wicks. You're listening to Lakes Country 102.1, your home for the best red dirt and country music around. We've got Old Dominion, Ty Stelk, and Randy Rogers and Wade Bowen. And if I've got the time, I'll throw in a classic Garth Brooks song here to end the hour, right here on Lakes Country 102.1.
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3: It's another day of near-record heat. Today's high 99 degrees. Heat advisory in effect for most of our counties, feeling like 105 or above. Tonight, we drop back through the 80s into the upper 70s for lows, then on our way to another day near 100 degrees on our Tuesday afternoon. Heat index 105 or above, little chance of rain. In the 2 News Weather Center, I'm meteorologist Mike Grogan.
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1: Fox News, I'm Tom Rigotti. Talks are underway to possibly lower the price of oil. Fox Business Network's Lauren Simonetti reports.
2: Energy officials from the Group of 20 and Venezuela are here in Houston discussing ways to get more oil onto the world market. This as the price of oil tops $100 a barrel, gas averaging $4.31 a gallon today, and diesel hits a record high of $6.23.
1: This as the conflict with Iran continues with no sign of an agreement on the Strait of Hormuz. A Homeland Security Inspector General's report reveals tough conditions for detainees at Florida's alligator Alcatraz. Fox's Gernal Scott.
3: The report confirms the existence of cages described as being slightly larger than a phone booth that were used to detain illegal immigrants. A quote from the report said such confines go against standards for human treatment.
1: The facility has since been closed. 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
4: News on the Radio Oklahoma News Network, I'm Trey Davis. The AG's Human Trafficking Response Unit, along with local law enforcement and Skull Game Solutions, busted a suspected trafficking ring at a Guthrie hotel. Carlos Rubio de Santiago, Kevin Blevins, Victor Nahira, Elwin Patman, and Johnny Goforth were arrested on complaints of solicitation and violating the Computer Crimes Act. 15 potential trafficking victims were recovered during the raid. Rising home costs and classroom discipline are the topics of two State House interim studies this week. Representative Rob Hall wants to take a closer look at what's driving rising home prices, including regulatory burdens. He also wants to examine how classroom culture impacts student outcomes, character development, and teacher retention. More than 1,800 undocumented people have been detained in Oklahoma in the first 7 months of the year. 80% of those arrested had no prior criminal conviction. I'm Trey Davis on the Radio Oklahoma News Network.
0: In 1958, the Hillary family purchased a small telephone company in their hometown of Medicine Park. 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From Main Street business owners and our future generation of leaders to farmers at the heart of our rural economies, Hillary is always innovating, consistently connecting, and relentlessly going where others won't. Because every community, every person matters.
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10: Well, hey, y'all. This is TJ Wicks. 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It's close to 5 o'clock, which means we got five straight songs headed your way from Steve Anthony, James Land, Willie Nelson, and Tracy Byrd. But up first, it's That's What Cowboys Do by...

0: Drinking Poem by Mr. Tracy Bird. Well, hey y'all, my name's TJ Wicks, and I used to work security at this venue down in Texas, and we had Tracy Bird booked that night, and up rolls this nice tour bus, and out come from the captain's chair was Tracy Bird. He drives his own tour bus, ladies and gentlemen. Hey y'all, we've got Emerson Drive, Shane Pons, and David Adam Barnes coming up, so don't you go anywhere. Keep it right here on Lakes Country 102.1.
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3: It's another day of near-record heat. Today's high, 99 degrees. Heat advisory in effect for most of our counties, feeling like 105 or above. Tonight, we drop back through the 80s into the upper 70s for lows, then on our way to another day near 100 degrees on our Tuesday afternoon. Heat index 105 or above, little chance of rain. In the 2 News Weather Center, I'm meteorologist Mike Grogan.
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0: Phone, Keys, Wallet with Lainey Wilson and John Mayer. Hey, y'all, this is TJ Wicks. Thank y'all for listening to us here on the Overdrive. You can catch us here Monday through Friday from 2 to 7. Up next, we got some Frank Ray, Randy Rogers, and Tristan Robertson. So don't you go anywhere. Keep it right here on Lakes Country 102.1.
1: Loving people and working hard. 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
3: Oklahoma State is receiving votes in both the AP poll and the coaches poll after they knocked off Oregon on Saturday. They win that game in Stillwater 39-31. Oregon took quite the tumble with that loss, falling 15 spots, number 21 in the AP poll, and 12 spots to number 18 in the coaches poll. Speaking of tumbling in the polls, that happens to Oklahoma after they lose to Michigan 17-10. Oklahoma, they end up falling 13 spots to number 24 in the AP poll, and they drop 11 spots to number 21 in the coaches poll. While Tulsa football sitting with a 2-0 record, they beat Sam Houston on Saturday 23-17. 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

0: for the ride by Tristan Robertson. Hey y'all, this is TJ Wicks. You're listening to Lakes Country 102.1. We've got some great songs ahead by the likes of Kenny Chesney, Timothy Howes, Matt Daniel, and I think there's some Little Big Town in there if we've got the time. So keep it right here on Lakes Country 102.1.
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4: It's another day of near-record heat. Today's high 99 degrees. Heat advisory in effect for most of our counties, feeling like 105 or above. Tonight, we drop back through the 80s into the upper 70s for lows, then on our way to another day near 100 degrees on our Tuesday afternoon. Heat index 105 or above, little chance of rain. In the 2 News Weather Center, I'm meteorologist Mike Grogan.
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6: News. I'm John Saucier. Just a couple months away from the midterm elections. Of course, the control of Congress hangs in the balance. Speaking today in Kansas in support of Republican Senator Roger Marshall is Vice President J.D. Vance. He says voters across the country are being given a choice.
7: It's whether we double down on the great American turnaround or we give power back to the radical left that caused these problems to begin with.
6: Well, at last week's midterm Republican National Convention, President Trump talked about his economic achievements, but on the Senate floor today, Senate Minority Leader Chuck Schumer pushed back.
8: Prices are up everywhere Americans look. Donald Trump keeps trying to point fingers as if Americans can't see the truth right in front of them. He's the one driving up their costs.
6: Senate Majority Leader John Thune says the working families tax plan will allow more Americans to keep more of their money. The president called affordability concerns a, quote, hoax. 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
9: News on the Radio Oklahoma News Network. I'm Trey Davis. Some of the state's largest hospital systems have yet to comply with a pricing transparency law. Radio Oklahoma's Ann Roberts reports.
10: 5 years ago, the federal hospital price transparency rule took effect, requiring hospitals to provide clear, accessible pricing information online. So far, several of the state's largest hospital systems have yet to comply. Among them, Oklahoma Medical Center, St. Francis Hospital, and Mercy Hospital, Oklahoma City South. 16 of the 32 Oklahoma hospitals are in compliance with the regulation.
9: Authorities say a teenager was shot multiple times during an argument with a woman at a Tulsa apartment. 33-year-old Brittany White and the shooting victim were both armed and struggling over their guns. White was booked on felony complaints of shooting with intent to kill and possessing a firearm, both after a previous felony conviction. The 17-year-old is expected to survive. Trey Davis on the Radio Oklahoma News Network.
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14: Well, hey, y'all, this is TJ Wicks. We're kicking off the last hour of the Overdrive with a couple of great songs from Ronnie Bowen, Sheila Marshall, and Caleb Young. So don't you go anywhere. Keep it right here on Lakes Country 102.1.

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0: drinking problem by Midland. Hey y'all, this is TJ Wicks. 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Hope your early evening is kicking off just exactly like you want it to. We got some Brooks and Dunn, Coe Witzel, and Peyton Howie just to make it a little bit better here on Lakes Country 102.1.
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2: 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And now, your official 2 News weather forecast.
3: The heat and humidity stay with us in a Tuesday. Heat advisory in effect for heat index values 105 to 109 degrees, with temperatures very close to the 100 degree mark. And we're pretty much stuck here through the end of the week, waiting on that next cold front that should arrive over the weekend. In the 2 News Weather Center, I'm Chief Meteorologist Michael Sager.
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0: MacArthur by Hardy, Eric Church, Morgan Wallen, and Tim McGraw, which, if you guys didn't know, that song has been nominated for ACM and CMA for Collaboration of the Year. Hopefully, it's my vote to win. We've got some Josh Abbott Band, Trace Atkins, and John Swatner headed your way, so keep it right here on Lakes Country 102.1.
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0: And she got a man. Kane Brown told me that he's been spending a lot of time this summer at a brand new place.
1: I've been down. We just got a new house in Florida and got all moved in and just been living as a family down there.
0: Really?
1: Yeah. Nice little community, so I feel normal. I'm not isolated.
0: Yeah?
1: Yeah. Getting to know some new neighbors and new friends.
0: Near the water, got a pool and all that stuff?
1: Yes, sir.
0: Yeah, all right. Yeah. That sounds good.
1: That's why I'm so excited. I've got a house in Florida now because I get to live like a normal life. So like when I would have conversation with people, just I wouldn't feel right. You know what I mean? Like I wouldn't feel like I could have like a normal conversation.
0: So what's changed? So you're out more now besides Florida? I mean, just
1: I'm out my Florida house. I got a community. You know, I'm running into not only the people that are living in the neighborhood, but I also run into tourists. I just get to have that normal conversation. Other than that, I'm literally not leaving my house. If I'm not at the golf course, you will not see me.
0: Kane Brown is actually off for the rest of this year. Of course, he's got some dates in 2027. For those, head to KaneBrownMusic.com. I'm Lon Helton, and tomorrow, the folks in Little Big Town love Stella Lefty on Country's Inside Track.
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0: Stripes and Stars by John Swatter. Hey y'all, this is TJ Wicks. I gotta get on out of here. I've got some things to take care of tonight. But before I leave, I'll give y'all some John Party, Turnpike Troubadours, Amanda Kate Ferris, and if we got the time, I'll even throw some Lee Bryce in there as a cherry on top. I'll see y'all tomorrow right here on your favorite local country station, Lakes Country 102.1.
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4: 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And now, your official 2 News weather forecast.
5: The heat and humidity stay with us into Tuesday. Heat advisory in effect for heat index values 105 to 109 degrees, with temperatures very close to the 100-degree mark. And we're pretty much stuck here through the end of the week, waiting on that next cold front that should arrive over the weekend. In the 2 News Weather Center, I'm Chief Meteorologist Michael Sager.
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1: 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Iran continues its aggressive posture in the Middle East. Fox's Jennifer Griffin reports.
2: New satellite images collected by a commercial satellite agency show the aftermath of an Iranian drone attack on Saudi's east-west oil pipeline used to bypass the Strait of Hormuz.